0: FM.
1: If you can't love yourself, how in the hell you gonna love somebody else? Can I get an amen in here?
2: You gotta ask me. Yeah, I'm going to the party. But I'm not going to make friends. I need a lover.

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The songs to let you know how much I love you. The things of this world will fade, but my love for you will forever remain.

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Something I can feel deep inside my body, my soul. And I wanna be that star shining down.

0: so long ago.
1: You got to bump
0: let the sound
1: it up.
0: Hit the nation.
1: Bump it up. You got to bump it up.
0: Every Saturday night.
1: You got to bump
0: on your favorite
1: it up.
0: Radio.
1: You know.